0: guys good out there?
1: 10-3. We do have a female subject. She's going to be in a black Chevy pickup with a Kansas tag unknown. Possibly 10-55 driving around somewhere.
0: 10-4.

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0: 23, go ahead.
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0: Clay County is unable to send that picture. However, they advise there's going to be a skull and deer antlers on the party's cheek, as well as 100 on cheek, possibly left cheek.
1: Copy. My subject has no tattoos at all.
0: Copy. Subject has no tattoos at all.

0: Brunswick County.
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2: Yeah, Highway 13 and 35th Street. J1 is Lincoln King 2, Henry 4 William. Lincoln King 2, Henry 4 William. Black Chevy Malibu occupied times 1.

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0: Simple. 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

0: 341, he's on the 1061 J1. I'm on Egypt, north of Juden.
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0: State cars requesting non-emergent backup on a 1016. It's going to be Egypt Road north of 210 at the railroad tracks. Egypt Road north of 210 at the railroad tracks.
1: 2-4.

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1: Of Prairie Street and off Meade and Cord Hill, there's a red F-150 that's flying down a street, almost hit a couple kids, being driven by two younger boys.
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1: D-9.
0: I'm on the 1046-70 eastbound at the 44.6. He's going to limp it up through that H-highway. He's got a blown out tire on the trailer. He's got help on the way.
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0: Bray County Ambulance Respondent Turkey's Nursing and Rehabilitation, 804 Moore Boulevard, Wing 5, Room 538 for a 76-year-old female, is in respiratory stress, lethargic, and hallucinating. They advise she's going to be a full code. Time of tones, 1943.
1: Yeah, that's base copies.
0: Base copies, 1943.

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0: Can you contact Henry County and find out exactly where this crash is? The location plot is not the correct location. I can't find this other stretch of Northwest 771.

Copy, Medic 42 en route 804 Woolard Boulevard. It's going to be Shirky's Nursing and Rehabilitation, Wing 5, Room 538. 26-year-old female. They advise they're wanting her to be seen at Ray County Memorial. She's having respiratory stress, lethargic, and hallucinations.

0: Go ahead.
1: City County advised the closest address is 834 Northwest 771 Road. I've reported the call, and there's a Henry County deputy on scene. Tim Fushbeck there.

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0: I mean, it was a mechanic that just fixed the vehicle. I gave him a little over warning. I'll be 10-8.
1: Hi, copy 10-8. 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
1: Good.
0: Report of a Hispanic male, 42 fit in jeans, drinking alcohol in his car. He's in a Honda passenger car with Missouri J1 of Boy Charles 1, Paul 6, John. He's at 4575 South Limit Ave.
1: Cool.
0: Truth be clear.

kind of close. I have an RP on a 21, a Charles Terrell advising he has a paper needs to be served to him on 21st Street in Wellington. He's going to give me the numerics of his address.

0: 133 County. You can show me Pen 8, Papers and Serves with Cinemerics.
1: Pen 4133, RP is still advising he does not know the Merricks. He is advising he is not currently there, but also is wanting an explanation on the paper that is to be served for him. Can I transfer the call?
0: Pen 4, go ahead.

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0: J1 out of Missouri is going to be 1 W William J John Y Young 1 2 is going to be on a white Dodge pickup. J2 whenever you're ready. Last name Stewart. S-A-M-P Tom, E. Edward, W. William, A. Adam, R. Robert, T. Tom, first name James, J. John, A. Adam, M. Mary, E. Edward, S-A-M, middle initial K. King, date of birth 01-13-1995, white male out of Missouri.
1: J. Wong comes back to you, subject out of Peculia, 2027 expiration on 2007 Dodge, -99. 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Your subject's valid, Class C Edward, 2030 expiration. 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
1: Subject multiple times, it's immediately going to voicemail. 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
2: Template request.

do have a report of an animal call at 6405 Southeast State Route A in Braemar. They say that the couple dogs are caged up inside of a house with no electricity, no running water, saying that they're essentially sitting in their own waste. She is also saying that the owner of the house isn't all there mentally and might be in danger herself as well.

0: 10 4, show in route from Hamilton.
1: Copy and round. I do have the caller's information, but she wants to stay anonymous.
0: 10 4, can you give the address again?
1: 6405 Southeast State Route A, Bramer.
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0: Can you look in the system and see if we have a phone number associated with this address? It's going to be last name Gardner, first name Dana.
1: Copy. I will look into it. She did say the original last name was Bernard.
0: 10-3, that's her maiden name.
1: Copy. I will look into both.

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0: In reference to that name and number, contact is 175. He gave the vape to the nurse that was there, Jennifer. 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

0: Through Cameron, I'll have that party's information. 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
0: St. Gardner, George Adam Robert David, Nora Edward Robert, first name Dana, David Adam, Nora Adam, with initial A for Ann. Date of birth is 1960-08-15. I'll have a Missouri OLN of Wyong 006-208-003. Repeating Wyong 006-208-003. White female Missouri.

sending you a name and number. RP is wanting to speak to an officer in regards to pictures of her being shared as well as harassment. She is very terrified that if an officer shows up that the suspect may do something to her. She is just wanting a phone call. She is not requesting response to her address.

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0: The RP is inquiring if she can leave the residence.
1: 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I need to get back to her.
0: Nine-23, just information, your traffic is extremely low.
2: Great, she's needing to leave the residence, that's fine.

0: She's still on her response.
1: Affirmative. The RP advises she does not want to be involved, would like to go to her boyfriend's house.

0: 923.
1: Okay.
0: The RP, Trinity Spencer, is going to be revoked. Revoked out of Crystal Lakes. Does have 199 out of Excelsior Springs PD for failure to appear driving while revoked or suspended. It's going to be 1,000 cash or surety.

0: 923, the mother, Deborah Spencer, is going to be valid negative, valid negative.
1: Yeah.
0: Not on file, 999.
2: Good morning.
0: Trooper Pickler.

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0: 923, just information. We are receiving a second 911 call. It's going to be Deborah Spencer as the RP. She is advising the Morrison party has hit her in the head with an ashtray, and she does have a lump on her head.
1: 10-4.
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1: I spoke with that female individual. She advised everything was okay at the house. She did advise she did not have electricity, but she's working to get it figured out. Push them clear.
0: Copy, 683. The original RP was requesting a call back.
1: 10-4. 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
0: Go ahead.
1: Me, operator to New York, 818-755-711. 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

0: Attention Sugar Alpha, Special Edition, Ray County Calls, CNI Vehicle. CNI Vehicle, westbound Missouri 10 from Missouri C. Charles, westbound Missouri 10 from Missouri C. Charles. Docktown SUV, all over the roadway, excessive speeds. Within the last 5 minutes with Dodge Troupe, 2059 Troupe Class.
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0: Stand by, Mr. Golan. We're going to be Salem Road and south of 184th on Charles Adam 9, Charles 6 Mary, Charles Adam 9, Charles 6 Mary. I believe 5 lock trips.
1: Copy, 1016 Salem Road and 184th. Your plate comes back on a 2015 Ford Utility to Amber Gettings out of Lawson. February 27 expiration, negative 99. Copy, 5 occupants.

0: 506, we have some information.
1: 506.
0: I'll be en route to the Cass County Sheriff's Office. Deputy will be remaining on... Deputy will be remaining on scene with Jay Southland towing the vehicle.
1: Tim Fulcher,

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1: G12, good.
0: Last name Webb. William Edward Boy Boy. First name Jerry. John Edward Robert Young. Date of birth. Standby.

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1: Just complaining of stomach pain.
0: Copy. Passenger complaining of stomach pain. Do you have approximate age?
1: A 46-year-old female.
0: Copy. 46-year-old female will get lost in fire now.

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2: 4. Lawson Med, respond to Salem Road, south of 184th. Salem Road, south of 184th for Lawson PED. Requesting your response for a 46-year-old female with stomach pain is going to be a passenger in a traffic stop. Time of tones, 2108.
3: Believe it's going to be non-extraditable. Second, it's going to be at a Claycomb OPD, 25-mile extradition only. Third, two counts of failure to appear on expired plates, no insurance.
4: Can you go ahead and confirm that, Carney 1, just in case?
3: Copy, we'll confirm with Carney.

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0: Copy, Brush General.
2: Med 1's in route.
0: I copy both units in route. Salem Road, south of 184th, 46-year-old female with stomach pain is going to be a passenger on a traffic stop. 212 is on scene.

0: 212 County.
1: 212, bud.
0: That female patient's now requesting that we decline medics. She's going to have a family member come pick her up.
1: Copy, female patient now requesting to decline medic. She's going to have a family member come and pick her up. We'll notify Rush 2 and Midlands.

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1: Copy that.
0: Run number is going to be 526-526. 2112.

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0: Trooper Cliff.

0: 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This was about 15 minutes ago.
1: 10-4, Greenrock.
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0: We still at 250. Report of pedestrian on Missouri 2 and Missouri J. John. It's a male subject with no clothing. No clothing discussion.
1: Ten four now.
0: 10-4 to Rickman.

0: 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Not seeing any priors on this residence.
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3: 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Is this information we seem to be having some radio issues in the area with portables? If you can't get me on my portable, you may have to call me again.
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0: If you get a convenient place, call dispatch. I'll give you some more details on this call. Are you familiar with this subject by any chance?
1: Negative, I'm calling.
0: Copy, thanks.

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Time of town is 21:53.

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Go ahead. Meet the Methodist Church, Lexington. It's going to be a silver colored Chevy. It's like. Ten four.

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2: For information, we have a report of a disturbance in Hamilton, 1000 North Davis. They said it's behind the high school at the trailers. Can hear two people yelling and banging on doors. Unknown about weapons, but there are dogs involved as well.
3: Okay, for show me and route from Kirkpatrick and 116, can you notify state to see if they have anybody closer?

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0: Pass the information to state.
1: 10-4, do we have any further information on the call? I'm still in route to the call. I just didn't know state had anybody closer.

0: negative at this time. We've disconnected. She was saying that she has no idea about weapons, but that there are dogs involved. She was saying she overheard yelling about one of the individuals making her dog, their dog's nose bleed. Other than that, they said it's at the trailers behind the Hamilton School, High School.
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Go ahead. Wakefield, Missouri, Lisa Parker, Thomas Spelling. Person Madison, Mary Adam David, Ida Sam, Ocean Nora, L for Lynn, date of birth, 2007, 1031, 2007, 1031.

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0: Zebra Henry, 0, William 1 Henry, comes back to a 2020 Chevy, negative 29.
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0: Prison fire dispatch.
1: Prison fire, go ahead.
2: Yes, we just had a call in. Got a 32-year-old female experiencing tightness in the chest pain. Can you tone us and tone ambulance out to 515 Cunningham Street, please?
1: Copy, we'll tone you out and make Park Evans.

Breaking ambulance or twin fire, respond for tightness in the chest, 515 Cunningham Street, 515 Cunningham Street, 32-year-old female, chest pains, 10 times 2237.

0: 2039.
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1: Okay.
0: Missouri registration, T. Tom, M. Mary, 9, M. Mary, 4, C. Charles, then when ready.
1: Okay.
0: Unknown year Chevrolet, 2, G. George, C. Charles, E. Edward, C. Charles, 1, 9, T. Tom, 4, 1, 1, 1, 1, 3, 8, 9, 2, unknown year Chevrolet.

0: 370 registration. He's on the Mary 9 and Mary 4 C Charles on the 2012 Nissan to Dustin Watson out of Liberty. He's bearing in 27, showing title activity on the 29. Your VIN, title and registration, 2001 Chevrolet to Jesus Hernandez out of Nixa, registration 4SAM Double G George 35, expiring September 25, 29.
1: Yeah.
0: That should be clear.

0: 408 Central, I have a VIN to run whenever you're ready.
1: Go ahead.
0: Probably not going to come back on anything, but it should format to Chevy. 1, George Nora, Edward King 1, 3, Robert 3, Victor John, 345-287.
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1: 10-4.
2: J2 out of St. Louis for property damage, tampering. And also for resisting. He's also a person of interest out of St. Anne Correction, North County Police. For robbery first, and also wanted for kidnapping.

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1: 10-3.
0: 10-4, if you could send for confirmation.
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0: 10-3.
1: 10-4, we're on the phone with him now.

0: breaking ambulance with X Fire respond for a 77-year-old female who had passed out at the Eagles Lodge, 14305 Highway Wise and Young, 14305 Highway Wise and Young. 77-year-old female who had passed out, say that she's been passed out for approximately 5 minutes, is breathing. Time and tense, 2311.
1: Dispatch, medic 42.
0: Copy, clearing scene and service. Clear from patient refusal. Your patient, 77-year-old female. RP data advised that she had collapsed and passed out, has been passed out for approximately 5 minutes. She is breathing. Unknown if she hit her head when she passed out.
1: Copy that.
0: RP did also advise that the patient is currently on her stomach. She's trying to get her flat on her back.
1: Copy.
2: O5 Infinity, truck, negative twin S.
3: Holy. This is not an Infinity, this is something else.
1: Copy that.

0: information only. RP did advise that the patient's still going to be on her stomach. She's unable to get her to her back. She's unsure if she's breathing. She's just now advising that she herself fell and hit her head. I don't know if she's okay, and she's complaining of pain.
1: What else? Copy. Responding yet?
0: Affirmative. What height is it now?
2: Copy.
3: In central on today, there's several vehicles that were tagged for tow.
0: Ten four.

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1: 435, thank you.
2: Informationally responding units, RP did at one point say that she couldn't find her friend, but then stated that she could, seeing that she's about a foot away from her.
3: -29 showing 26 expiration.

0: is going to be located outside. She stated that she had fell and hit her head on the concrete.
1: Copy that. Do we know if the primary patient's inside or is she outside with her?
0: She's going to be outside with her. She stated that she's about a foot away.
1: Copy that.
0: The RP was now complaining that she had fell and hit her head and had passed out. She is also advising of her friend that is the patient that was on her stomach, unable to get to her back, and was making noises.
2: Okay. 42 to 43, what's your location?
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2: 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Thank you.
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0: Emergency traffic?

0: Ladies and gentlemen,
1: please, somebody, you have traffic?
0: Cindy, it's been great. How is you?

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1: Dispatch reporting to here. 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

0: Paging is completely fine. Just a little bit of bruising on the back of her head. The other's still kind of unresponsive, kind of not.
1: Completely fine, a little bruising on the back of her head. Other patient is kind of responsive, kind of not.

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0: 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A white Jeep parked in the front. I have a J1. Are you ready?
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3: J1 out of Missouri, Edward Boy 1, Tom 4 Henry. Edward Boy 1, Tom 4 Henry. It's on a Jeep Cherokee.
1: Amy Kennedy, out of Higginsville, expiration 27 on a 19G passenger, negative 29.
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1: Number

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Respond to Papa Ridge Care Center in Waverly for a 62-year-old male having difficulty breathing, has a fever of 103, an abscess on the right arm, and RP stated he was red. Timeout, 2339.

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1: Go ahead, northbound at the 150.
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0: Temporary Missouri J1008, K-King J John 4 L Lincoln. It's going to be on a Ford Fusion.
1: Go ahead.
0: J2, when you're ready.
1: Go ahead.
0: West of Jackson, J. John, A. Adam, C. Charles, K. King, S. Sam, O. Ocean, and Nora. First of Richard, R. Robert, I. C. Charles, H. Henry, A. Adam, R. Robert, D. David, middle initial of W. William, date of birth 09-08-1968, white male out of Missouri.

0: 2010 Ford to your operator out of Polo. Registration expired May of 2026. 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Your subject's valid at Frank. 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
1: Four, thank you.
0: No, 29. Go ahead.
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0: 10-4.

First, I got the trailer. It's going to be out of Tennessee, permanent. 3-1-2-7-4-5 T-Tom. It's going to be on a flatbed semi-trailer.

0: from a 2012 Rhett trailer to Metro Traveler, correction, Metro Trailer Leasing, not expiring, no 29.
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1: Out of Tennessee again, X-X-Ray 1312, H. Henry Y. Young. It's a portion. It's on a Freightliner.

0: 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Expiring September of 26th,
1: no 10-4 and a J2 out of Mississippi.
0: Good.
1: Last of McDaniel, M. Mary, C. Charles, D. David, A. Adam, M. Nora, I. Ida, E. Edward, L. Lincoln. First of Corey, C. Charles, O. Ocean, R. Robert, E. Edward, Y. Young, middle initial of A. Adam. Date of birth is 03-13-1980, white male out of Mississippi.
0: CLA Adam expiring in 2031. No twin.
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1: 6.
0: The tractor trailer is drivable. Miller's tow has the other vehicle on a talk spent and is giving him a ride to a gas station. All parties are 10-8.
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0: Cameron 683. At report of CNI driver, a semi-trailer truck was going westbound on 36 from South Hughes. Complaint of they have their brights on, blinding everybody, and they're not turning them off for some reason. This call was from another trucker.
1: 10-4 out of position.
0: Copy.

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1: Go ahead.
0: Yeah, at the Green Hills building, one of their truck's lights are on.
1: And the location?
0: Across the street at the Green Hills building.
1: Good work.

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0: 10-8, building secure. I secured the vehicle, however, the lights are still on. Seems to be some sort of electrical issue with it, so.
1: Before.

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Bray County Ambulance Richmond Fire, responders 39830 East 172nd Street. 39830 East 172nd Street for an 80-year-old female has fallen. Believe she has broken her hip. Time of tones 2:53.

0: So should I be able to check their insurance still with NCIC being down or no?
1: I can send. Can you confirm last four of Steven are 1471?
0: Yes, that's correct. Rescue 3 is en route.
1: Rescue 3, show you en route at 255.

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0: Ever.
1: Drain route.
0: Medic 43, straight in round at 257.

0: responding units additional information. Patient is going to be located in the first floor bedroom. The front door is going to be the best way to enter. Pain is going to be in her left hip. She believes it is broken. However, per the RP, it does not look bent or out of place. Patient does have Parkinson's as well as a pacemaker and a brain stimulator implant.
1: 43 copies.

0: 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You may also advise the incoming medic units the driveway entrance is very tight.
1: Copy, show you on scene. We'll advise. Additional information, I'd be advised that there is going to be a small dog in the residence. They will not bite, however, they will bark.
0: Receive the copy.

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0: Can I call his name and number?
1: Go ahead.
0: I'm an RP on the 21, wanting to talk about a theft that he had reported about 2 weeks ago. He's advised, he's already called and spoke to a deputy about it. They advised him it wasn't a theft. He wants to know about how to go about getting his things back.
1: I'm going to transfer.
0: Of course.

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1: Good.
0: I have Ryan on 21 again, wanting to speak to you.
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0: Simple.

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0: Okay, okay. 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Hold on.
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0: 1853 Outer Road, commercial Burley, level 1. 3 alarms going off. 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
1: Okay.
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1: To the

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0: 10-4.

0: I made contact with the key holder. He advised he's not at work, but one of the younger guys is starting at 6 and probably just forgot to turn off the alarm. You guys can disregard.
1: 10-4. I'm getting ready to go to 23.
0: 10-4.

0: supposed to be here this morning. 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
1: Denver.
0: Probably tonight.
1: Denver. 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
0: That phone call is not an emergency. You need to go 42.
1: Can't have you 42.
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0: 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I'll be 10-8. 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
1: Checks back to Carnesha Tache. Showing to a black 2011 BMW 4-door. I guess I am.

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1: 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Yeah.
0: 510 8, I'll close it.
1: That works.

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1: Go ahead.
0: 1046 westbound at the 55, westbound at the 55 at the tractor trailer with a flat tire. The driver's out changing the tire.
1: Yeah.
0: Sure.

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0: stick to at least 141.
1: I see 136, 656. Other officer?
0: 6, 41.
1: 656, Strickland.

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2: Temple?

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1: Sunday eastbound at the 41, be a motor vehicle accident.
0: 10-4.
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0: 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I couldn't copy because of traffic.
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0: To Kansas, please. Robert 016578. And a Kansas subject. Last name Farmer, Frank Adam, Robert, Harry Edward, Robert. First name Melissa, Harry Edward Lincoln, Ida, Sam Adam. No middle name. 1977, 1122, female white.
1: Okay, perfect.

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1: 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She seems wants to stay with the vehicle. It's a gray Chevy SUV rental. She's working with budget to come up with a tow. And that's helping her out. She'll probably get calls though tonight.
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Could be a 50s or 60s elderly female. Possibly unconscious, slumped over the steering wheel. Her RP is breathing. Time of tone, 7:30.

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0: going to be on the pharmacy side, row 9, in a black Chrysler vehicle. 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He opened the door of the vehicle and advised she is breathing, but that she's not responding when people talk to her.
1: Rescue 3, copy.
0: Seven 32.

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She's

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2: He said he has more information.
0: What, when did he call? What time?
2: He called at 11 last night, 2300.
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1: 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I'm talking to her right now, trying to get some information.
0: 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Patient awake, gathering information, 734.

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0: 10. It kind of covers abandoned vehicles.
1: Good.
0: It's going to be at 401 North Action Road in Odessa. I have an RPI 21. The owner of Stone and Granite there reporting that a truck has been sitting on her property for about 2 days. It has no tag. She advises a silver truck, flatbed, blitz, bed with a dually.
1: Tiffle, you can put it in the pending. We'll take care of it later.
0: Tiffle?

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1: Better.
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0: Attention Ray County Ambulance, Richmond Fire. Respond 608 North College Street there in Richmond for a traumatic injury. 608 North College for a traumatic injury. Going to be a 37-year-old female. Fell and re-broke her knee. Per RP, knee is bulging. Obvious disformity. Time of tone, 751.
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last name R. Robert I. Adam, C. Charles E. Edward, first name C. Charles A. Adam, S. Sam E. Edward Y. Young, middle initial J. John, date of birth 1979-06-06, male white, Missouri.

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1: 173, go ahead.
0: It's going to be at McDaniel, an old 40. RP stated that there's a silver Ford 500 with a male party passed out in the front seat, vehicle damage on the front.
1: 10-4.
2: I'm in Lexington, heading that way. Can you see if a state car's closer? It could be possibly 10-55.
0: 10-4.

0: County 173, this information. I've notified state. They will have a state car en route. Unsure of the location.
1: At 10-4, did the RP give you a 28-J1?
0: Negative. She passed by.
1: 10-4.

0: Granted, Dustin Johnson's subject showing Ray Moore warrants. Can you see if they'll pick up directly from the Chase Bank in Filton on Mullen at 58?
1: At least on the 1370.
2: Good.
1: Multi County lies about motorist assist, possible 1050 with unknown injuries. Driver appears to be passed out behind the wheel. To McDaniel and Old 40. McDaniel and Old 40. To Silver Ford 500. Possible 1055 subject.
2: Simple.
1: Simple.

0: 1370.
1: I have a little bit of an extended ETA. Can you get a clarification with county? And I, when they put that out, it was just a possible 1046 with somebody possibly asleep behind the wheel. Could you see if they got updated information? It's possibly a crash or 1055.
0: They gave it to us as a motor assist as a possible 1050 as well, because the vehicle showed damage with the subject passed out behind the wheel.
1: Okay.
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0: 1370.
1: Deputy called me. He's going to check it out first. He was just inquiring if the state car was close, or he'll let me know if I need to respond.
0: 10-4, Trickle.
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0: Yeah.
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0: 678 definitely comes back to 2004 Chevy truck to a Tiffany and Timothy Skinner out of Braemar, expiration March of 2028. No one's.
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0: 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That VIN comes back to 2026. And a Elantra. Unable to find registration out of Kansas or Missouri.
1: And a copy. Let me know when you're ready for the party.

0: Last name Skinner. Sam King Ida Nora Nora Edward Robert. First Timothy. Tom Ida Mary Ocean Tom Henry Young. Initial S. Sam. He's a white male. Date of birth 1987, 1127. Missouri OLN is Sam 119298003.
1: What, 73 Lafayette?
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3: 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He is going to be a 1097 OJ code and positive for the sex offender registry.
0: Copy, thank you.
1: 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I'll be en route for Bay City.
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0: I have a VIN number on a Stoughton box trailer. Are you ready?
1: Go ahead.
0: 1 D David W William 1 A Adam 5323 Indora B Boy A Adam 86988. It should be on a, it's probably a 2022, it might be a 2021 Stoughton, S-T-O-U-G-H-T-O-N. If you can see if there's any Missouri registration associated with that VIN, the plate they have on it's coming back not on file.
1: It's 147.

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0: W89.
2: 70 westbound at M&O ramp.
0: 10-4, Trickland.

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1: Never.

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1: Nor 5, J. John, 8, B. Ball. Correction, B. Boy, P. Paul. Nor 5, John, 8, Boy, Paul, Missouri.
0: I'm John 8, Boy Paul, just back, not on file, negative 29.
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1: Last name, Lincoln, I, Ida, in Norwich, Georgia. Lincoln, E. Edward. First name, R. Robert, Y. Young, A. Adam, in Nora. Middle name, A. Adam, L. Lincoln, E. Edward, in Nora. Date of birth, 1980-02-18. 1980-02-18. White male, Kansas. 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

0: 173. 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That came back not on file, negative 29.
1: Nine, five, John, eight, boy, Paul, 95 John, eight, boy, Paul, Missouri. It's a 2026 plate.
0: Dash is back to a Thomas Gilbert of Warsaw, 26 expiration, 074 truck, negative 29.
1: Lafayette, I'm sorry, can you 10-9, please?
0: My copy, 9-5 John, 8 Boy Paul, shows back to Thomas Gilbert of Warsaw, 26 expiration, 074 truck, negative 29.
1: 10-4. Can you run that VIN and see what kind of make and model it is?
0: 10-3.

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0: Reference 1046, northbound 1042. Driver's got somebody in route. Did you get more hold of it?
1: 10-4, Trickler.

That's District Trooper Officer, Special Division, Cass County Car, C&I Motorcycle. C&I Motorcycle, northbound 49 from the 172, northbound 49 from the 172, in the last 2 minutes. The rider is wearing all black with a black helmet, passing on the shoulder, excessive speeds, bad passes. 40 Trooper 8, 54 Trooper.

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1: Can you see my Richard Jacobs subject on my current stop? 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It says surrounding counties. I did confirm his social. 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
0: In some form, we'll check and see if they'll pick up from Ray County.

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0: 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I've got J2 and ready.

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1: Last name, S. Sam, H. Henry, E. Edward, L. Lincoln, T. Tom, O. Ocean, and Nora. First name, G. George, A. Adam, B. Boy, R. Robert, Ida, E. Edward, L. Lincoln. Middle name, D. David, A. Adam, and Nora, Y. Young. Date of birth, 1979-0107, 1979-0107, male, white, Tennessee.

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0: 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Sure should be facts on that. Entry over.
1: No for.
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0: 65. 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No one.
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1: This
0: will be a white female, last name Smith, common spelling, first name Shiloh, Sam Henry, Ida Lincoln, Ocean Henry, middle initial A as an Adam, date of birth 1987-05-29, OLN 177-910-196,

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Attention Chippewa Officer, Special Attention, Cass County Car, CNI Tractor Trailer. CNI Tractor Trailer, southbound 49 from the 171.2, southbound 49 from the 171.2, within the last 2 minutes. It's an all-white tractor trailer. No markings or DOT number. Excessive speeds, bad passes, running other vehicles off the road. Authority Troop A, 938, Troop A.

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0: I have a citizen assist at 808 North Murray Avenue in Bremer. Just wanting you to call the RP in regards to firework questions. I have his phone number and contact if you need it.
1: Copy, I'll call in.
0: Name's going to be James Schreier. 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

0: Missouri Charles Zebra 5, Henry 5, Paul. 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

0: I have a citizen assist in the area of 5949 Southwest Colt Drive in Polo. Just wanting a phone call in regards to an incident about an animal that happened this morning.
1: All right, I'll call in.

0: 1384 Lee Summit. Arena subject, Ferris, through Fat Pot and Tyler Tech. Can you see his driving status through Louisiana? Nothing's coming up for me.
1: You missed him, but I didn't respond. Do you have his number by chance?
0: It's a Missouri non-driver, 258, G. George, 589696. But he said there's some issue in Louisiana that he doesn't have a license there either.
1: No, 10-4.

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1: Summit, I didn't have any traffic for that.
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0: 65, you said 1005, correct?
1: Yeah, 3.
2: Four. Thanks.

0: Go ahead.
1: Delaware Mary 5. Sam 6 Edward. Delaware Mary 5. Sam 6 Edward. Check my special permission, please.
0: My copy, it's Nora Mary 5, Sam 6, Edward, just back to Jason Corbin of Moberly. July 26th, expiration on a 2000 in Dodge. Passenger negative 29.
1: 10-4. Can you scan the registry owner? 99, check. Driver's test.
0: 10-4, stand by.

0: County to 173.
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1: Do you have any local in this area?
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0: Higginsville, Hampshire.
1: 10-4.
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1: 580.
0: 1046, possible 1050. MoDOT's in the area of Southwest 2 and O Ocean, Southwest 2 and O Ocean. They advised a black Shirley Equinox lost control, went in the ditch. She was able to get out, originally left the area, and then came back and is now present with the MoDOT mowers. MoDOT's letting somebody respond out.
1: 10-4, we'll be in route.
0: Strickland.

0: Attention, Lawson Med. Respond 210 West 8th Terrace, Lawson Manor and Rehab. 210 West 8th Terrace, Lawson Manor and Rehab. Going to be an 83-year-old female. Going to be post blood clot removal from her right leg. A few weeks. Has swelling, warmth. Time of stones, 11:02.
1: Fire copies.
0: Fire copies, 11:02.

0: Lisa, I'm at 580.
1: 580.
0: For this information, this will be a J1. The driver of the vehicle is wanting a report.
1: 10-4.
0: That's right.

0: 306.
1: Show me on a traffic stop at South Davis and Chestnut. Missouri license plate. Boy John 1, Lincoln 5, John.
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0: Lease, I'm at 1370.
1: All right.
0: A pedestrian check eastbound at the 50.8, eastbound at the 50.8. It's an elderly male subject wearing a blue t-shirt and dark blue overalls, a ball cap,

that plate comes back on a 99 Chevy utility to Gerald Franks out of Gallatin, expiration January 27, -1.

0: I got him. Missouri operator, when you're ready.
1: 306, go ahead.
0: Be the same name as the registration of that previous vehicle. Last name Franks. Frank Robert. Adam Nora King Sam. First name Gerald. George Edward Robert Adam Lincoln David. Middle name Thomas. Date of birth 1959. 12/27. OLN will be Nora 161-340-003.
1: Copy 3 and 6.

0: county cards, probably a name and number, reference and eviction.
1: Good.
0: Well, I've got an RP on the 21. She's upset, unable to make contact with ICING. I hit transfer.
1: That's terrible.
2: Another guy came, picked it up, opened her door, threw it in her face, and she wants to press charges. She is in a white Volvo in line to get fuel. This suspect vehicle is about to leave. It's burgundy and has EXL 139 on it. That's all she can tell me.
3: Oh.

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0: I'm going to beat 10-8. She's not willing to prosecute. She just wants him fired. Explain it. I'm not the company. I can't do that. Beat 10-8 HPS.
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0: going to be Missouri, Lincoln Nora 2, Frank 9 Nora. Lincoln Nora 2, Frank 9 Nora.
1: So it's actually 2005 Ford van to a James Burnfin at Cowgill, expiration June of 2027-01.
0: Copy. You show me your name. Okay.
1: I copy. Was that negative contact or paper served?
0: Negative contact on the paper service.
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Attention, Ray County Ambulance. Respond 8668 Wellington, 8668 Wellington Street. Could be an elderly female advising high blood pressure. Is in a lot of pain. Time of tones, 11:43.

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1: 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Medic 42, your patient, 44-year-old female. 44-year-old female. Blood pressure of 143 over 103. Advised that she fell approximately a week ago. She is an amputee, and she's currently in a lot of pain.

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0: Are you 10-8? I have a caller on the line for you that's in transfer, or I can just get my number. Michelle Friedley?
2: I'm in my car at the moment. 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
0: Copy. 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
1: 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I didn't populate.
0: Westbound to 43.
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1: Go ahead.
0: Grenade from both in the city.
1: Good point.

Attention, Triple A officer, special attention officer on US 65. Runway driver. Runway driver, southbound and northbound lanes of 65 from 52. Southbound and northbound lanes of US 65 from 52. I know which junction. It's a white SUV. Authority, Midden County 1204, Trickler.

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2: 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Drop stop.
0: W89.
2: 70 westbound at the 38-2. Give me 90 minutes, Armor.
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1: Good.
0: It's going to be Highway 131 from 50, just passing county line into Lafayette County. Truck full of logs swerving all over the place. RP advised she believes he's possibly way overweight. Information.
1: Copy information. 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
0: 1050 J1, single vehicle. 16989 65 Highway, 16989 65 Highway. It's a blue SUV into a cornfield.
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0: 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I believe it's about child custody.
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0: 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Off ramp westbound 36 and 13.
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0: Lestos, Harrington, Henry, Edward, Robert, Robert, Ida, Nora, George, Tom, Ocean, Nora, versus Ashley, Adam, Sam, Henry, Lincoln, Edward, Young, Mitchell, and Nora, white female, date of birth 1994-03-23, Missouri, Olin, is V. Victor, 016-107-005.
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0: The last name is Rogers, Robert Ocean George, Edward Robert Sam, Stephen with a V. And 06, old man, white male.
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1: 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He advised it was accidental. 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
1: Start me at stop 70 eastbound 45.
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0: 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It's going to be about a quarter mile south, southwest 910 road on 13 highway.
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0: I'm 840 Highway at Concordia Lutheran High School parking lot. 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

0: 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She advised her phone service was off.
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1: September 2027 expiration, 2025 Jeep to EAN Holdings of Tulsa, no 29.
0: 10-4, all the 1016 eastbound 50 route T-Tom.
1: 10-4, trigger clear.

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1: 580, 1040, you need additional from deputies as well?
0: At 10-3, traffic control. Yeah, she's bleeding. Go ahead and start EMS too.
1: 10-4, how many vehicles?
0: Just one. She drove off into the creek.
1: 10-4,

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0: Do you want to name it to the number generated as well?
1: Negative, we can use the same one.
0: That's 10-4. Is it the same vehicle or a different vehicle now?
1: It's the same vehicle.
0: That's 10-4.

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0: I called that party. And the address is actually out on O. Henry Road out in the county. I think she's probably going to call back. We'll talk to a deputy. Just for your information. We're clear.
1: Copy 303.

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1: Go ahead, Butler.
0: 1046, northbound 49 to 139. Northbound 49 to 139. It's a red Chevrolet Silverado pulling a trailer loaded with a hot tub. They're out of fuel.
1: Okay.
0: Strickland?
1: 9-7 for release, and I can handle that as soon as I'm done with this stuff.
0: 9-7-4-10-4-8-5-4, you copy?
1: No, do it to me.

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1: I'm 5'8".
0: I'm just confirming the fire department's on their way. Tow truck's going to need traffic control to get it out.
1: Oh. 10-3.
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0: Copy out the Bates County Prosecutor's Office.
1: 10-4, Trickler.
0: Quarter, the road debris, and show me 10-8, removed it.
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1: I'll be 10-8 for my traffic stop on en route to the 1046.
0: 10-4, Trooper. By an officer.
2: 10-4, I'm here, way 23.
0: 10-4.
2: 409, still there, correct.
3: 10-3 contacted me at the front desk and asked if there was a problem. I told him there was not, and he left the area upset because he couldn't get a seat. I was still standing by here at the front desk.
2: Copy that. Go ahead, put me 23 Central.
0: 10-4.

0: 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No beep status.
1: On the custody issue, Greg?
0: 10-3.
1: I got you.

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1: Allegedly, the child is at 3785 State Route B-Boy. So we're going to head on over there and see what we can do about giving the child back to mom.
0: Hi, Gabby.

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1: Okay.
2: 685, just for information, the address you're en route to, I had the homeowner call wanting to speak with you, and I did advise her that you were headed that way already.
1: Copy. We'll figure it out one way or another.
2: I copy.

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1: 85.
0: Do you have the information on Mom? If you do, can you run for 99s or anything like that on her?
1: Stand by, I'll try to remember.
2: I'm going to be 10-8. 400 will still be on the call.
1: So for
3: 400 Central.
1: Go ahead.
3: To the best of our knowledge, we do not believe this subject is still on the property, correct?
1: So when he called 911, he was in the truck parking, looks like directly in the middle of it, south of the fuel island.
3: Okay, can you, are you able to call him back and see if he's still on the property and just meet him face to face?
1: 10-4.
3: Second thought, Central, 1025, that'll just call him.
1: 10-4.
3: Also putting a note to per management here while I was on scene, Krista, the on-duty manager, wants him trespassed from the property.

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0: 608 Texas, December of 2026, 2023 Honda to Caden Owens, Shepherd Air Force Base. There's no 29.
1: Simple. How about J2 when you're ready?
0: 608.
1: It's going to be the owner by number out of Colorado, 17181-9688.

0: No, 29. Valid, 2027. There's no class listed. Again, no 29.
1: Temple.
0: To be clear.
1: Nine, so poorly.
0: Go ahead, 974.
1: I'll be giving a courtesy ride to Casey's Nadrian for fuel.
0: Nice, 4-10-4 should be clear.

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0: Can you put me on an abandoned vehicle check at Knob Noster State Park? And I have a VIN when you're ready.

It's going to be on a black motorcycle. I believe the brand per event assist is L. Lincoln, I. Ida, Y. Young, A. Adam, N. Nora, D. George. It's on a 2023 Venice L. Charles, C. L. Lincoln, C. Charles, 4, H. Henry, C. Charles, N. Nora, L. Lincoln, 5, 5, P. Paul, 0000282.

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0: John, Mary 5, Sam 5, Young.

Attention Lawson Med. Respond 210 West 8th Terrace, Lawson Manor in rehab. 210 West 8th Terrace, Lawson Manor in rehab. To be a 75-year-old female, advised fell this morning, change in condition since then. Has not been acting. Typical time of tones, 1414.

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1: Charlestown 5, Zebra 1 Paul shows back to Alan Ledwick of Odessa, 27 expiration. Expiration on 03, Suzu, negative 29.
3: I'm going to relocate my traffic stop to the exit ramp at Missouri 18.
4: 9-10-4-10-9-20.
3: The southbound 49, X ramp at Missouri 18.
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1: It's a Witty, William Ida, Tom Edward subject.
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0: Jackson County car is copy a suspicious vehicle.
1: Go ahead.
0: It's going to be 6809 Sawmill Valley Drive. RP stated there is a random vehicle laying on the horn for about 25 minutes straight. It's a reddish SUV. Unknown if there's a male or female. I did advise her we were currently on a higher call and we would get in touch.
1: 10-4. Is the vehicle stationary or mobile?
0: Stationary.

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0: I'm clear for my traffic stop. 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
2: The owner of the vehicle refused EMS, and he's requesting Walker Tire. Can I go ahead and get him in route?
0: Yeah, sounds good. I'm in Odessa. I'll be there shortly.
2: 10-4. We're just east of the VFW in a private residence.
0: Okay.
2: 173 Lafayette, can you go ahead and contact Walker Tire per the owner's request?
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0: Deputy's on scene, advised the driver is refusing EMS. And they've got several there. I'll be there in a moment. 376 can probably disregard.

0: From county to county cars information, I've contacted Walker Tires. EPA's drive time from the shop.
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0: 8 Mary Charles, 380 Henry, 8 Mary Charles, Missouri.
1: 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Missouri plate, 38 Henry, 8 Mary Charles, shows back to Aaron Dean of Higginsville, 27 expiration, 2021 Ford truck, negative 29.

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1: Good.
0: 1050 J1, eastbound 70 at the Higginsville Junction. It's a red Tucson hit tire tread in the roadway. She's just sitting at the pilot. That's a report.
1: Ten four. I'll do that way.
0: Should be clear.

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1: 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I'll be 10-8. She's contacting Highway Patrol for a report.

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1: Brian.
0: To the registered owner, last name David Edward Henry Nora, first name Aaron Thomas Spelling, Ministry for Edward, date of birth 78-0521, 1978-521, Midway, Missouri.

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0: Go ahead.
1: 10-8 from that 21, will you make a note that this is per him, not pilot, that they rescinded their trespass? I don't know that that's accurate, but that's what he's claiming. He did say he called and apologized to the manager.
0: Copy. The manager did call back in to make sure that he was trespassed.
1: 10-4.

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0: I'm getting ready to jump out of group home one. I have a phone line disconnected from a client. I dealt with her last week, was just giving her a heads up. Albie, 23 at the Ave Center.
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0: 124 County. I am 1023 to the suspicious vehicle. I got a Missouri J11 ready.
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0: George Mary 8, George 4 X-ray. George Mary 8, George 4 X-ray.
1: George Mary 8, George 4 X-ray shows back to Valerie Cohen, Mayview, 26 expiration, 2016 Nissan passenger, negative 29.
0: 10-4, there is a subject in the vehicle.
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0: Right.
1: Well, I'll be in it. I gotta ask the information for you to close it.
0: I'm 173. If you could 10-9, we key up at the same time.
1: I'm 10-8. I'll have to add some information real quick before you could close it.
0: Go for it.
1: Watch, I'm 5-10-8. What a report.
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0: 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They have staff and a nurse en route to see and or check her out. Everything appears 10-4, 10-8.
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0: 124 County.
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0: I'm going to be 10-8. I spoke with the female who was doing it. She stated she's trying to get her friend to come outside. It sounds like them two might have been in an argument, and the person that's inside does not want to talk to her. I notified her that she needed to knock it off or she would receive a citation.
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1: Good.
0: When you clear your Tempa DJ1, there's debris in the road. The 48.1 eastbound, it's the rim of a tire.
1: Send for, I'll be going through there to get to this crash. I'll check on the way.
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0: Debris removed. This is probably the same debris that the Hyundai hit. You can go and show me 23 at the pilot.
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0: I just rolled up on a 1050J1, 749. Key start here, so.
1: One 6 7 10 4, it's right there.

0: 167 Lee Summit. Did you have traffic for me?
1: Do you have vehicle descriptions?
0: Yeah, it's the blue Jeep Compass and an Audi A5. You can actually disregard Harrisonville, Amber.
1: The 10-4, we just disregarded them.

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Respond 13343 Lee Hill Road for a false call. 13343 Lee Hill Road for a false call. To be an 81-year-old male. Fell. Needs help being lifted up. Non-injury. Time of tones, 1532.

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1: 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Medic 41, just information. Your 81-year-old male patient fell and needs help up, not injured. The RP advises that he's not been acting right. He's been talking silly all day and been seeing things. Advises that he can hear noises like a chainsaw. Are you wanting us to get deputies en route?
0: Negative. Thank you, though.
1: 1533.

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1: 376.
0: The RP is on our way. I believe the debris came from a semi that's on the shoulder. Now I'm going to flip around and go talk to him.
1: 376, 10-4, to be clear.

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1: 376.
0: What is A48's location?
1: Southbound 65. Between H and the junction.
0: 10-4. After I get done talking to the semi driver, I'll head to that crash.
1: 376-10-4. Should be clear.

0: Please limit 848. EMS is on scene. They have not advised injury status yet. It is not blocking, just information.
1: Thank you.
0: Should be clear.

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1: I'm going to be out at 219 Hickory Circle for paper service.
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0: Fueling valid, A. Adam, 2033.
1: Yeah.
0: Restrictions of corrective lenses while operating a CMV, negative 29.
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1: 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En route. 801 South Colby Street at Hillcrest Manor, room 325A, for a 58-year-old male, has a wound infection of his left foot. Hillcrest says he is being transferred to Liberty ER, per the cardiologist, non-emergent.

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0: 6 Henry Charles Tom, 68. 6 Henry Charles Tom, 68.
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1: Ten four, thank you. You can show me 10-8 for that, and I'm also 42.
0: 10-4, 1606, to be clear.

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1: We have a second med call. 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A 7-year-old female with an extreme nosebleed, not acting right.
0: Copy. I'm in route from break time.
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1: It's a second Almed call. If I don't have a copy here shortly, I'll send you to leave.
0: 10-4, I'm just about 23 behind 406.
1: 10-4.
0: 406-23.
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0: 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Just information. We do have Med 1 are out. However, they'll be coming from Lexington.
1: Copy.

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1: G. Davis in Southeast 100 Florida.
0: County advised of a 1046 J3 Northwest 131 at Northwest 800 Road. It's a tractor trailer hauling a fuel tanker. It's blocking in the curve.
1: 10 Foreman, route 5.
0: Should be clear.

0: Hey, 40, it's going to be handling. 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
1: 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Number.

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0: Put my driver in the J2 notes. I couldn't get the patch properly. 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
1: 10-3.
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0: 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Southbound at the Bates Cass line.
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0: 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She believes it's 103 E. Edward.
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1: 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I don't know what they've done to activate it. It's been cleared. Self 406 and EMS will be 10-8 HPO.

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970 Adam Charles Zebra, Kansas plate, shows back active to a Toyota 2017 black and color. 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
1: I'm 23 at the crash at 13 and Double J John. 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
2: Four, turn right onto Star School, driving on the wrong side of the road from all the way from Johnson. 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
2: To the 13 highway overpass, the eastbound exit ramp lights seem to not be working or changing, and traffic backed up to the interstate.

0: Hey, the car is actually a stalled tractor trailer on the eastbound ramp.
1: Ten four, I'll get out there and see if we need to call Jackson County too.

0: Right.
1: A lot of people will be out with a 1046 tractor trailer eastbound off ramp to 13 from 70.
0: So far.

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1: 10-4, I'm just about ready to go southbound 13 from Dollar General area.
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0: before they sign it. 23. The fire's here. We're looks like they're just looking for a phone.
1: 1340, to be clear.
2: A trailer.
3: So far.
4: Somebody pull up saying that they're having chest pains. I'll get an H here in a second.
3: Probably 635.
4: Is your camera heat collapsed in the parking lot?
3: Copy 683, is he breathing?
4: Do we have a pulse?

0: Caldwell County EMS, request for EMS, Caldwell County Sheriff's Office, 54 North Franklin in Kingston, for a party that showed up, now cardiac arrest, CPR in progress.
1: I've contacted the party. They answered. They're fine. There's a language barrier. We're all clear.
0: 1340, to be clear.
2: County to 173, we've contacted Jackson County Tow, EPA 25 or so.
3: 10-4.
0: Caldwell County Sheriff's Office. I have a deputy currently doing CPR. He said he's now coming in and out of consciousness. Showed up there with chest pain, collapsed in the parking lot, stopped breathing briefly, and he started CPR. He's now coming to, just started having a seizure.
2: Copy. Right.
3: Walker, do you know if Higgins OPD is en route?
2: I believe so. Stand by.
3: 10-4. If we could have them exit at I-70 so they could provide rear lighting. We're trying to do traffic control. I'm having a hard time getting our lights seen.
2: 10-4.

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1: Definitely.
0: 406, 409. I am just north of the junction a little bit. Be there shortly. Let me know if you need me to come down to the on-ramp or exit ramp with you.

0: 683. That comes back to a Robert Clare of Kansas on a 2008 Ford F-150. Negative once.
1: Already out of Kansas. Party out of Kansas.
0: Okay, there you go.
1: St. Fields, Frank Ida Edward Lincoln, David Sam, first name William, comma spelling, then initial M for Michael, date of birth 2008-1203, Kansas, Oberlin, K-King 04-436884, repeating K-King 04-436884, white male Kansas.
0: Copy 683.

0: Drive.
1: And the driver went to pilot to attempt to get the fuel with the, I guess, solo cup. 173-175 advised that Jackson County tow is en route about a 20-minute ETA. 406 and all be standing by.
0: Somewhere.
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0: Richmond Fire Copies 1834.

0: 406 Jackson County's eastbound at Route H, correction, yes, eastbound at Route H, getting close.
1: Copy.

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0: Address is going to be 237 Colburn Extension, Oak Grove, 237 Colburn Extension. They've had negative contact with the key holder. It's going to be entry doors. I'm going to attempt to make contact now.
1: Calgary, Sherman, Ralph.
0: Seven words.